tyrant, and I could knight the proudest slave. I could give riches to beggars and give love to the one who hates. I could tempt a horse so frozen, and I could torture the strength of fate. I used to know how to walk on water, a king of kings, they knew me well. I could give sight to blind men and make a mute man sing in hell. But now I watch with awe and wonder, doubt has now befallen me. I ask the Lord to show me mercy.

If we were to make love at this instance, I'd try not to rush it and put you to sleep. If the skies were to fall down upon us right now, I'd sit back and plead you to end your pain. These are the days of incomprehension and diversity. These are the days when little bright monster sat down with me. As for reason and grace, the accessible few, there's an arm wrestle gathering going on. Nature wrinkles her nose and now it is late, and you better beware that you cannot take what ain't right for yours. And who said you could come tonight and take hold of me? So on this winter's evening, with your silence and starlit eyes, these are the days, yes, of incomprehension and diversity.

the way it goes. My therapist told me that I should tell you the truth, and you're still angry. So sometimes I feel like I still should have lied. I tell you the truth because I care, but I also lie to you because I care. But if I tell you the truth, I guess I can sleep better at night. But then it looks like I don't care because I'm telling you the truth. I mean, I guess I'm just not a... Everybody hates when they get to that part when they realize that I don't want to tell you I don't care, but if it seems like I don't care, it doesn't mean I don't care. It just looks like I don't care. Because my emotions have been sanded off. I live in LA, sweetie. What do you expect?

0: It is, well, slightly past quarter past, no. Yes, quarter past three. This is so difficult for me in German, as a German speaking English. This is Uni FM am Nachmittag. My name is Juri and with me now is Brandon. He's going to be with us for the next few weeks. Brandon, do you want to introduce yourself and tell us what you got in your pockets for us, yes, event-wise?
1: Thank you very much. Good afternoon. My name is Brandon and I am, yes, definitely interning here at Unicross FM. I am studying political science, and I will be covering topics of theater and the arts this week. So, tomorrow, if you find yourself with free time during the late hours of the evening, you can check out Rigoletto at the theater here in Freiburg. It is a gripping opera focused around a court jester whose cruel jokes and mocking attitude set a tragic chain of events in motion. So, this piece has three acts of performance, directed by Emily Hell, and musically directed by Johannes Knapp. This performance centers on dark, tragic, and psychologically intense themes. There are brief moments of humor early on, but the overall tone is brooding, emotionally raw, and consistent with Giuseppe Verdi's style of orchestra, which, to that note, is a full romantic orchestra, like operated with 1851 style of music, lyrical areas, as well as dramatic ensembles, including a well-known piece such as La Donna e Mobile. Here in Freiburg, it is conducted by Johannes Knapp, and the score is 19th century Italian opera to the core, with sweeping emotional nuances to the character's psychological states of mind. This production follows Verdi's opera, which is an adaptation of Victor Hugo's play, Le Roi s'amuse. Many of the costumes contain a blend of traditional court attire and modern theatrical styles. It is mainly performed in Italian with German surtitles, and the tickets can be found on the website. The earliest performance is Thursday, May 14th at 1800, and it runs for about 2 hours and 45 minutes with intermissions after one act. And if you do end up finding yourself sitting there and enjoying the music, please let us know how it goes.
0: Thank you so much, Brandon. And as a little foretaste of what you can anticipate, we are going to listen to one of the Verdi piece that is very, very popular and quite well known. Quite dramatic, and I'm sure you all know it. In about 10 minutes, you'll hear the latest weather forecast, which is hopefully not as dramatic as this music.

0: It is 3:30 and this is Uni FM am Nachmittag, and here comes the weather forecast, today presented by Erika and Brandon. So it's been quite rainy the past days. Am I still going to need that raincoat?
1: Most definitely. Here's your weather forecast. So this morning we saw a temp of 14 with cool winds and increasing cloudiness. It's an unsettling picture as we head into the end of this week. It'll be cold, wet, and rainy most parts of Freiburg. We're under the influence of a low-pressure storm, so this weather front pushing north, bringing possibly difficult conditions on the roads. This afternoon we'll begin to see light rain with wind gusts around 47 kilometers per hour, with those gale force gusts following us into the early weekend. Tonight we'll have a low of 6 degrees and cool conditions continuing into the night. And Erica has Thursday's weather for you.
2: Thank you, Brandon. Thursday morning, it will be partly sunny with some rain, giving us around 10 Celsius. In the afternoon, there is a 26% chance for thunderstorms, so it may be a good idea to keep some rain gear with you. The rain showers will continue all the way into the night.
1: Thank you, Erica. Friday will continue with those rain showers throughout the day with a little bit of reprieve with light showers going into the night.
0: Thank you so much. So, unfortunately, I'm still going to have to carry around my raincoat, I guess. But let's just hope that in the next week, we can catch some sun rays. The next song is called Relocate by Wing Defense. And in about 10 minutes, Erika is going to talk about an awesome classic joint concert that's coming up. And we'll hear you later.

0: It is 3:45. My name is Yuri and you are listening to Uni FM am Nachmittag. We already heard Brandon earlier talking about a great play that's going to premiere tomorrow. With me is now Erika. She's also an international student who is going to be part of UniCross for the next few weeks. And Erika is also has an awesome event that's going to take place in Freiburg. Erika, can you tell us more?
1: Yes. On May 21st and 22nd, more than 180 musicians from the Freiburg University of Music and the Basel Academy of Music will come together for a joint concert. The program brings Goethe's romantic poetry to life through choir and orchestra. The Walpurgisnacht opens with Schumann's Requiem for Mignon, blending mourning with hope, the work becomes a vision of renewal. Full spectrum of emotions and empathy is revealed in the following performance: Brahms' Alto Rhapsody, based on Heart's Journey in Winter, is music of isolation and pain gradually opening and revealing light. The evening concludes with Mendelssohn's First Walpurgisnacht. Through vivid and dramatic chorals, Goethe's Spring takes become a plea for tolerance and respect for different cultures. Tickets are available on the university website for 8.5 euros, 6 euros for members, 4 euro reduced price for students. The concert is a rare opportunity to experience romantic music on a grand scale. It'll be an emotional journey from melancholy to renewal. That will be May 21st, Thursday, at the Freiburg University of Music, and 22nd, Friday, at Don Bosco, Basel.
0: Thank you so much, Erika. In 10 minutes, you'll hear the latest news by Deutschland Radio. And later we'll talk about tomorrow's national holiday in German, though. However, as a foretaste of what you can anticipate for this special concert, you're going to listen to one of the pieces of Die erste Walpurgisnacht, quite fitting to the current state of the weather, because it's called Das schlechte Wetter. Have fun.

0: candlesticks in the dark, visions of bodies being burned. 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
1: The hook gon' be what it is, the hands off. The retribution for what you took from the man. 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

Rogers, now in the mix with DJ Farmer Marcus. $10 gonna get a nice gift certificate to Whole Foods. Come on.

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It's too many steps to your throne. I would have bathed in your waters, child.

She does a show dance, does a shadow dance with me. 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Lick your wounds and stand tall.